Hi, hello, and welcome to the musical program Music Around the World. Today feels like one of those slow, a cup of coffee beside you, a bookshelf half open, and music doing most of the talking. So I've picked songs that feel like that soft, reflective, yet quietly powerful. A blend of indie pop, alternative rock, and country tones. Music that lingers just like thoughts we don't always say out loud. Before all the music unfolds, let me introduce myself. It's me, Oshorjo, and I'll be your companion through these moments. Let's begin. We start today's journey with a soft and emotional indie pop number, Close to You by Gracie Abrams. A rising voice in the indie pop scene, Garcia is known for her deeply personal songwriting and minimalist production style. This track blends bedroom pop and indie elements, and its quiet vulnerability is what makes it so relatable.

Our second song is Another Reflective Piece by Lizzie McAlpine, older. Lizzie's music often sits between indie pop and folk, and she has this rare ability to make growing up sound so beautiful and painful. The song captures that transition, subtle, emotional, and incredibly honest.

Now, let's move into something slightly more atmospheric. Into Your Room by Holly Humberstone. Holly is known for her melancholic alternative pop sound, often blending electronic textures with emotional storytelling. This track feels like a late-night confession, quiet but intense.

The next one brings in a warm country pop blend, Mountain with a View by Kelsey Ballerini. Kelsey has been redefining modern country music by mixing traditional storytelling with pop sensibilities. The song is introspective and stripped down, almost like reading a diary entry.

This is Bangladesh Betar, Dhaka. You are listening to Music Around the World. Now, we are going for the fifth song, Something Raw and Powerful, Too Well by Renee Rapp. Renee Rapp brings a theatrical intensity to pop music, influenced by her background in acting and stage performance. The song leans towards alternative pop and highlights her strong vocal control and emotional depth.

Let's shift into a stronger indie rock tone. Nothing Matters by The Last Dinner Party. This band has quickly gained attention for their dramatic, almost cinematic sound. Blending Baroque pop with indie rock, the song feels bold, expressive, and slightly theatrical. Something quite refreshing.

And to end today's program, Something Soft and Lingering, Feels Like by Garci Abrams. Once again, Garci closes the loop with her signature minimalist sound. This track feels like the emotional echo of everything we heard today. Calm, introspective, and quietly beautiful.

That's it for today. We'll be back next week, same time. Till then, take care and let the music stay with you. Goodbye. You can write to us at Music Around the World, World Music, Bangladesh Betar, Dhaka. Syed Mahbub Murshid Sharoni, Agargaon, Dhaka 1207. The program was edited by Manik Mahmud, supervised by Mahmud Habibur Rahman, and it was produced by Mahmud Munirujaman.

0: Assalamu alaikum. 9:30 p.m. This is Bangladesh Betar. The news read by Mahmudur Rahman. First, the headlines. Prime Minister Tariq Rahman calls upon US-based company Chevron to invest more in exploring new gas fields to meet growing energy demand. President urges for stronger Bangladesh-Pakistan cooperation in economic activities, including trade. High Court rejects writ petition challenging legality of banning activities of Awami League. Dr. Zubaydur Rahman stresses on ensuring affordable health care for all. There is no crisis of fertilizer in country, says State Minister for Information and Broadcasting. Iran is to meet Gulf nations in Oman tomorrow to discuss Strait of Hormuz crisis. And Sri Lanka are now facing India in final of Women's Asia Cup T20 cricket tournament in Dubai. Now the details. Prime Minister Tariq Rahman has sought increased investment from US-based global energy company Chevron in exploring new gas fields alongside existing ones to strengthen Bangladesh's energy security and meet its growing energy demand. A high-level Chevron delegation led by Javier La Rosa, President of Base Assets and Emerging Countries, BAIC, paid a courtesy call on Prime Minister at the Secretariat in the capital today. Among others, Prime Minister's advisor on finance and planning, Dr. Rashid Al-Mahmoud Titumir, State Minister for Power and Energy, Onindo Islam Omit, were present. President Mirza Fakhrul Islam Alamgir has said democracy must be institutionalized and local government must be strengthened to consolidate democracy. He said this while administrators from 33 district councils of the country paid a courtesy call on him at Bongobhoman today. Mentioning local government as the biggest strength of democracy, the president urged district administrators to work actively to eradicate the corruption left behind by the fascist era. The district council administrators placed various demands to the president, including raising their status. The president assured them of extending cooperation to resolve the problems. He also asked them to bring dynamism in the development activities, ensure local-level citizen services and administrative transparency. Mirza Fakhrul Islam Alamgir added that the government is working seriously to strengthen local government system for decentralization of power. President Mirza Fakhrul Islam Alamgir has called for boosting Bangladesh-Pakistan ties for mutual benefit, particularly in trade and business, investment, air connectivity, education and training. He made the call as Pakistan High Commissioner to Bangladesh, Imran Haider, met him at Bongobhoban today. The President stressed consolidating relations between businessmen and entrepreneurs and utilizing new trade opportunities. The Pakistani High Commissioner said a trade fair featuring Pakistani products is to be held in Dhaka next month and urged Bangladesh to organize a similar trade fair in Pakistan featuring Bangladesh's items. Referring to the recent resumption of direct flight connectivity between Dhaka and Karachi this year, the High Commissioner said the connectivity is playing a positive role in increasing trade and business, medical tourism and people-to-people contacts between the two countries. The High Court has dismissed the writ petition challenging legality of the notification banning activities of Awami League. A High Court bench led by Justice J.B.M. Hassan issued this order today. The writ petition was filed on 7th of September. Prime Minister's wife and Vice President of the Zia Rahman Foundation, Dr. Zubaydur Rahman, has stressed the need for making quality healthcare accessible to every citizen, saying healthcare is not a privilege but a basic human right. She said this while speaking in a plenary discussion titled Health Innovation for All, Expanding Access to Affordable and Inclusive Care at Bangladesh Innovative Fair 2026 at Novo Theatre in the capital today. Dr. Zubaydur Rahman said, vision should include strengthening primary health care, bringing care closer to home, expanding preventive programs, developing the health force, and gradually increasing public investment in health towards 5% of the GDP. The healthcare system must identify health risks and diseases before they become severe, she added. Dr. Zubaydah Rahman called for strengthening dengue awareness programs and encouraging measles vaccination so that no one misses it. She said Bangladesh can also begin preparing for the health needs of an aging society, including dementia, Parkinson's disease and other diseases affecting geriatric populations. State Minister for Health and Family Welfare, Dr. M.A. Muhit, attended the programme as special guest, while Prime Minister's Special Assistant for Health, Dr. S.M. Ziauddin Haider, moderated the event. State Minister for Information and Broadcasting, Yasir Khan Chaudhry, has said necessary manpower and vehicles will be provided to the law enforcers in FACES for improving the law and order situations. He said this at District Monthly Law and Order meeting in Jamalpur today. State Minister termed drug as a serious obstruction of any development and cause of increasing crimes and called for combating it unitedly. He directed to form committees at grassroots levels to help the law enforcers in eradicating drugs. Mentioning that there is no crisis of fertilizers in the country, Yasir Khan Chaudhry directed the concerned authorities to monitor the distribution process. State Minister for Foreign Affairs Humayun Kabir has said Bangladesh wants to reset its relationship with India and build a constructive bilateral partnership through direct engagement. He told this to reporters at the ministry today. State Minister said Bangladesh needs to move beyond what he described as an excessive preoccupation with India and approach relations based on mutual interests. This is Bangladesh Betar giving you the news. Heavy fighting is underway between advancing Houthi rebels and troops supporting Yemen's internationally recognized government at its two major strongholds. Houthi forces and Yemen's internationally recognized government trade strikes as fighting over the critical Bab al-Mandeb choke point on the Red Sea coast of Yemen intensifies. The fighting has forced tens of thousands of Yemenis from their homes, intensifying one of the world's worst humanitarian crises. Meanwhile, Iran will meet with Gulf states in Oman tomorrow to discuss the Strait of Hormuz in an effort to promote regional security. An Iranian commercial vessel has been attacked near Qeshem Island, killing one person and wounding four others, with an official blaming the US terrorist enemy. Cricket and India are now batting against Sri Lanka in the Women's Asia Cup T20 final at Dubai International Stadium in the United Arab Emirates. They were 121 for no loss in 12 overs when reports last came in. Winning the toss, India decided to bat first. India advanced to the final by defeating Bangladesh in the first semi-final, while Sri Lanka reached the final by beating Pakistan in the second semi-final. Finally, weather and forecast valid till 1 tonight says there is no inland river port warning and no signal is to be hoisted. To end the news, the main points again. Prime Minister Tariq Rahman calls upon US-based company Chevron to invest more in exploring new gas fields to meet growing energy demand. President urges for stronger Bangladesh-Pakistan cooperation in economic activities, including trade. High Court rejects writ petition challenging legality of banning activities of Awami League. Dr. Zubaydah Rahman stresses on ensuring affordable health care for all. There is no crisis of fertilizer in country, says State Minister for Information and Broadcasting. Iran is to meet Gulf nations in Oman tomorrow to discuss Strait of Hormuz crisis. And Sri Lanka are now facing India in final of the Women's Asia Cup T20 cricket tournament in Dubai. That's the end of the news. Our next bulletin will be at 11 p.m. in Bangla.
1: Now here is the news commentary, written by Alhamra Islam and read by Saika Shahadat. Youths are the driving force for the advancement of a country. Bangladesh is abundant with highly skilled and ambitious young individuals who are keen to establish their presence in the digital realm. At the grassroots level, they develop many promising technologies and ideas but fail to reach the market due to the lack of policy support, initial funding and institutional cooperation. In order to showcase their innovations and ideas, the three-day Bangladesh Innovation Fair 2026 kicked off yesterday in Dhaka, which displayed more than 1,000 innovations in technology, business, education, healthcare, agriculture, environment and other sectors. Prime Minister Tariq Rahman inaugurated the fair at Noble Theatre in the capital, calling upon citizens, business leaders, young entrepreneurs and researchers to join forces to build a prosperous Bangladesh that reflects the aspirations of its people. Highlighting the role of innovators and business leaders in the country's overall progress, Tariq Rahman called upon everyone to come forward with innovative ideas and capabilities to meet the present needs of the state and government. He assured that the government will always stand by entrepreneurs and researchers with full support. Public and private research organizations, 73 universities, researchers, students, startups, and small and medium enterprises are participating in the fair, which aims to connect local innovation with policy support, industry investment, and market opportunities. Speaking at the event, Muhammad Anisuzzaman Talukdar, professor at Bangladesh University of Engineering and Technology, said, "Innovation must move beyond individual research projects and become part of coordinated national economic strategy if Bangladesh is to achieve the $1 trillion target. Innovative ideas of the country's youths are the driving force to build a Bangladesh where those ideas and perspectives are invaluable. It is encouraging that three are scores of youth in the country who are ready to envisioning and creating a smarter, more innovative nation. As the fourth industrial revolution is ushering in unprecedented opportunities and challenges, Bangladesh's youth must be technologically adept to thrive in this era. They must be prepared for the digital age. Although commendable progress is evident, the country faces challenges in technological evolution too. In that perspective, the three-day Bangladesh Innovation Fair 2026 is a perfect platform which offers the youth with innovative ideas and talents that can draw attention of the government and able society who can promote entrepreneurship and nurturing innovation among the youth. The government under the leadership of Prime Minister Tariq Rahman wants to strengthen research, innovation and skill-based education to make Bangladesh's education system globally competitive. The government has taken some steps, particularly fostering closer collaboration between universities and industries with granting fund and innovation grants for innovative business ideas at colleges and universities aimed at creating entrepreneurs from campuses. Besides, the government is also planning to establish innovation and entrepreneurship development institutes and science parks at higher educational institutions. It is no denying Bangladesh, with its vibrant youth population and growing technological footprint, stands at a crucial juncture. Youth should be encouraged to take timely and technology-based innovative projects, which can play an important role in the development of the country. Bangladesh paves the way for the future. The preparedness of its youth becomes a critical factor in determining the nation's success. Youths are equally eager to contribute to the nation's progress. Prime Minister Tariq Rahman always encourages the youth in their creative endeavors as he believes that youth can be the next big lift if they are equipped with technology and digital-based knowledge and innovation. The youth of Bangladesh and indeed the world are ready to lead this charge. They should be given the platform, the resources and the support to envision their dream. That is the end of the news commentary.
2: বাংলাদেশ বেতার অনুষ্ঠান একযোগে প্রচারিত হচ্ছে ঢাকা, চট্টগ্রাম, খুলনা, রাজশাহী, রংপুর, সিলেট, বরিশাল, ঠাকুরগাঁও ও কুমিল্লা কেন্দ্র থেকে।
3: This is Bangladesh Betar. Welcome to our weekly presentation, Radio News Drill. Dear listeners, hope you are doing fine. Tonight, we have the following topics to present before you. At first, a roundtable discussion on the Rohingya crisis, emerging challenges and reframing response strategies. Then a policy conclave, and at the end, policy-level workshop titled Establishment of a Treatment, Storage and Disposal Facility in Bangladesh. Institute of Global Cooperation Foundation recently organized a roundtable discussion on the Rohingya crisis, emerging challenges and reframing response strategies at Bangladesh Institute of International Strategic Studies. Chief guest of the program, Home Minister Salahuddin Ahmed MP, said,
4: "Emerging challenges and reframing response strategies. After almost a decade, more than 9 years, we must not only ask how we can manage this crisis. We must ask how we can reframe our response to create the conditions for its resolution. The political government under the able leadership of our Prime Minister, Mr. Tariq Rahman, is optimistic towards a resolution based on our historic success in the past. In 1978, under the leadership of Shahid President Jiaur Rahman, and again in 1992, under the leadership of late Prime Minister, Begum Khaleda Zia, Bangladesh successfully pursued the repatriation of Rohingyas to Myanmar. Our past experience tells us that repatriation is possible when there is political will, effective diplomacy, and international cooperation. The present government is equally determined to build on that experience. The establishment of National Strategy Formulation Committee on Rohingya Affairs under the leadership of Prime Minister Tariq Rahman is a clear demonstration of this commitment. Importantly, addressing this crisis requires coordination not only among civilian institutions, but also with our security and defense agencies. This whole of government approach is essential because the Rohingya crisis has both humanitarian and security dimensions, which urges highest political attention. As you know, this is not the only security threat. Gradually, it is becoming a regional security threat. We have provided them with lands, food, shelter, health care, education and protection. We have responded with our best to manage this crisis. After managing this crisis for nearly a decade, the security and domestic challenges become immense. The camps are vulnerable to criminal networks, human trafficking, narco tradings, gender violence and activities of armed groups. And this became another issue for the Home Ministry. These challenges

0: strike the right balance. We must remain humane without becoming complacent about security. We must protect the Rohingya population, but we must also protect the people of Bangladesh. This is why effective camp management is important. In this context, we need appropriate support for proper fencing and controlled access around the camps where feasible, so that movement can be better managed, criminal activities can be contained, and the security of both refugees and host communities can be strengthened.
1: Delhi Bonik Bartha recently organized a policy conclave at the Prestige United Convention Center, Dhaka. Chief guest of the program, Civil Aviation and Tourism Minister M. Rashiduzzaman Millat, MP, stated,
2: We are not thinking of tourism. Why the people will come and stay? What they will see? We have everything. What is not? Everything we have. It's not our fault. The fault is in the past regime. I should say we didn't love Bangladesh, but we love Bangladesh. This government under the leadership of Tariq Rahman, we love Bangladesh. That's for sure. We work, every of us, those who are in the government, including Prime Minister, including my friend, we work 14 hours a day. The day we started, 18 February 26, till date, we did not sleep more than 4-5 hours. We are trying. That you have to give the chance to make it all right. You have to give us, all of us, if we support, if we think, we have to have a aviation hub, we have to have a nice airport, we have to have all the facilities of cargo, all the facilities of passengers, all the facilities, whatever we see in the outside of the country, international airports, we must have that.
1: Special guest of the program, State Minister for Foreign Affairs, Humayun Kabir, observed,
3: Bangladesh will be far greater than what, you know, the last regime of looters left Terminal 3 in. We will have, potentially, we will have a soft opening of the Terminal 3 in December, and by March, April, we'll go into full operation. And this is due, the urgency, the efficiency in those negotiations and bringing the discussions into a conclusion so that we can operate a terminal that will allow 12 million passengers to come through Bangladesh and start the phase of making Bangladesh a great aviation hub. We must ensure, operational readiness in using the Terminal 3. The airport transfer arrangement, operational readiness must be up to international standards. We need to increase our route network frequency, cargo, weight capacity. So it's not just buying planes in taking passengers that are fit for purpose, but looking at, cargo, air shipments, etc., in the age of e-commerce. There's a lot of potential to actually take goods around the globe. We must utilize the potential of that. We must build our own maintenance, repair, overhauls, facilities, the MROs, and create local aviation training centers. We need to create the next generation of pilots, the next generation of, airline engineers, and ground staff, well-trained, so that we offer a hub aviation sector that is fit for purpose within line with international standards of services. The policy and regulatory environment. As far as possible, we will maintain an open sky policy. Of course, there might be volatile situations here and then where we might need to close the airspace, but that will be in the most extremist sense. We need to have a thriving regional, routes around South Asia, Southeast Asia. Look at potential low-cost partnerships and new gateways. East Asia, China, Japan, Korea, huge access for both passenger, tourism, trade and investment, mobile air mobility in that direction. I believe that this country will move forward under the leadership of our Prime Minister. I, myself, have come back under the leadership of our Prime Minister.
1: A policy-level workshop titled Establishment of a Treatment, Storage and Disposal Facility in Bangladesh was held recently at Hotel Pan Pacific Shonagao, Dhaka. Chief guest of the program, Industries Minister Khandakar Abdul Muqtadir, MP, said,
4: The Ship Recycling Act 2018 required government to build a TSDF within 3 years. That deadline passed in February 2021. The Hong Kong Convention, in force since 2025, has since raised the compliance bar further. Bangladesh remains the world's largest ship recycling nation, but its share of global tonnage has fallen from 52%

0: 43.4% in 2021 to 43.2% in 2024, while India is authorizing years faster. A compliant national facility is now both a legal obligation and a competitiveness issue. Multinational and compliance-sensitive investors already hesitate to commit capital in Bangladesh because there is no approved destination for hazardous waste. The Ministry of Industries has itself described the TSDF as the last piece needed to demonstrate full compliance across the industrial economy, not just the ship recycling sector. A 25-hectare facility inside the National Special Economic Zone at Mirsarai, with 4 treatment lines, a secure landfill and incinerator, an alternative fuel and raw material line for the cement industry, and an effluent treatment plant. Around 90% of the waste the facility will treat comes from the industry generally. Only about 10% comes from the ship recycling, as in the region. As part of our commitment to environmentally sound ship recycling, the government of Bangladesh is working towards the establishment of a TSDF to manage, but will also help Bangladesh to move toward sustainable and responsible ship recycling, thereby strengthening our global standing in the industry. To facilitate the establishment of TSDF and ensure compliance with international obligations, the government is actively working on legal and regulatory reforms. The Environmental Conservation Rules 2023, along with the revised Bangladesh Ship Recycling Rules, are being formulated to integrate the provisions of the Hong Kong Convention. These reforms will provide a clear legal framework for waste management and ensure that all ship recycling yards operate in an environmentally sound manner.
1: Special guest of the program, Mr. Sheikh Faridul Islam, State Minister for Environment, Forest and Climate Change, stated,
2: "If we are taking any project, we must implement with a time frame. That is very important. In our country, we have seen a lot of project, but end of the day, it's not completed or complemented properly. So that's the sad part we are facing always. Most important, in our ministry, we are focusing, most important is environment friendly, green technology. We must focus also on HIA, health impact assessment. This is very important. We must focus on HIA, that means health impact assessment, to make sure that those are working there, they are safe and they are having the minimum security and safety. This is a very important thing. Of course, this sector is contributing a lot to our national economy. And as per our government guidelines, right now, for every project, we are focusing 4 points. Value for money, profitability, employment, environment issue. This is the topmost priority from our government. So for every project, if we meet up these 4 points, if we can meet this requirement, then I think it is possible to work. Red tech industry, always, you know, we have to check all the points. So this type of industry, always red tech, and we have to calculate each and every chapter, how we are, you know, making a decision. So costing as well as profitability should study very sharply, because sometimes for some project, everyone is presenting their own point of view, but we have to see from our national interest and our profitability. This industry will, of course, will pollute some space and some area. How much we are losing, how much we are earning. That is the things we need to address here. And of course, our sustainable development, we need to take all the projects with sustainability. We must show our people that, okay, what we did for the country, for the economy. From our ministry, we are thinking about environment, we are thinking about our economy.
1: Mr. Hakon Arald Gjelbrandsen, Ambassador of Norway to Bangladesh, observed.
3: Supported by Norway through the Sensrec Phase 3 project, safe and environmentally sound recycling of ships project, which we has been supporting. Ship recycling yards must demonstrate environmental sound management of hazardous waste to obtain authorization from the Ship Recycling Board. Sensrec Phase 3 makes an important contribution towards closing this gap. This causes harm to people and the environment. It also creates competitive challenges for Bangladeshi shipyards. Competing countries are already ahead in accessing the European market, while Bangladesh's LDC graduation will change market condition further. And this study comes at an important time. The government of Bangladesh has reaffirmed its commitment to stronger pollution control.
1: Well, listeners, that's all for tonight's edition. Thank you for staying with us. And before leaving, let me introduce our team. This program was compiled and presented by me, Zubair Hamid Quraishi, edited by Muhammad Abul Khair, supervised by Muhammad Habibur Rahman, and produced by Muhammad Dulal Hussain. From all of us, wishing you good health and happiness. So long.
4: অনুষ্ঠান বাংলাদেশ বেতার ঢাকা, চট্টগ্রাম, খুলনা, রাজশাহী, রংপুর, সিলেট, বরিশাল, ঠাকুরগাঁও ও কুমিল্লা কেন্দ্র থেকে একযোগে প্রচারিত হল।
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